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And if you need traffic reports, we've got them every 20 minutes on the new 105.3 The Breeze. 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

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We're so excited for Farm Aid coming to Veterans United Home Loans Amphitheater in Virginia Beach, Saturday, September 26th. 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That's how you enter from 105.3 The Breeze.

0: Nelson, Major Lazer, Muse, Snoop Dogg, Weezer. 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

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I've got

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And if you need traffic reports, we've got them every 20 minutes on the new 105.3 The Breeze.

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And if you need traffic reports, we've got them every 20 minutes on the new 105.3 The Breeze.

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I'm Amber Payton on the new 105.3 The Breeze, Hampton Roads relaxing favorites. I'll actually be on WTKR's Coast Live talking all things music news in just a few minutes. So if you're near TV, tune in to Channel 3. We're getting into Rod Stewart. 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

We're in the middle of a commercial free breeze on the new 105.3 The Breeze, Hampton Roads, relaxing favorite. So I have Elton John on the way, got NSYNC with the classic, and Madonna. That's all coming up after Tracy Chapman on the new 105.3 The Breeze. 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

0: Amber Payton on the new 105.3 The Breeze, Hampton Roads relaxing favorites and home of Murphy, Sam, and Jody in the morning. Now, I know it's only Wednesday, we're only midweek, but can we talk about some weekend plans? Because there is no shortage of events happening in Hampton Roads this weekend for a couple of reasons. You know, it's Harborfest weekend, it's Father's Day weekend, and also it's Juneteenth weekend, which is very big for our area because we have Fort Monroe and Hampton. We have Waterside District. So there's a ton going on, especially the Juneteenth celebrations at Waterside. One of them involving Patti LaBelle, and it's free. Who doesn't want to see Patti for free? Like, come on now. So I got a full list of events happening at Hampton Roads. 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

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So, you know, whenever I need a quick pick me up, this song, Wilson Phillips, Hold On, is always my go to. You got to listen to the words. 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

0: That's Chicago on the new 105.3 The Breeze. Hampton Roads, relaxing favorites and home of Murphy, Sam, and Jody in the morning. I'm Amber Payton. Speaking of Chicago, congrats to all of our winners that won tickets to see Chicago this Thursday at the Dome by Rudder Mills. I just know you're going to have a great time. A lot of my winners said they were going to use those tickets for date night, which is absolutely perfect. You can win great things listening to 105.3 The Breeze, like tickets to the Farm Aid Festival. It's coming to Virginia Beach for the first time ever at our Veterans United Home Loans Amphitheater on September 26th. It's a full day festival. 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

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I'm Amber Payton. 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

0: I'm Amber Payton on the new 105.3 The Breeze, Hampton Roads relaxing favorites and home of Murphy, Sam, and Jody in the morning. Got Savage Garden, Huey Lewis in the news, Toto and more on the way. And by and more, I do mean your full weather report. And I don't know if you've known, but we've had this heat advisory that was issued 2 days ago in preparation for tomorrow. Looking at my phone right now, it says the high tomorrow is going to be 99, not the heat index, the actual temperature. So I don't even want to think about what the heat index is going to be. So just make sure tomorrow that you're staying cool and that you're staying hydrated and staying safe, and also stick around. So our friends over at Wavy News 10, they can talk to you more about that heat coming up in about 5 minutes on the new 105.3 The Breeze.
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1: So did you hear, people are turning their never-ending to-do list into like social events. They're called admin dates. So instead of you're doing your chores alone, things like, you know, paying bills, canceling your subscriptions, answering old emails, people are meeting up for coffee or even at home to tackle their tasks with a friend or a coworker or somebody, right? Because apparently being around others makes boring responsibilities feel lighter, boosting motivation, you know, and you have snacks, drinks, a little combo involved, can make some these boring tasks a little bit more fun.
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1: So Porsche is now turning the Toy Story 5 characters into cars, like real life cars. So I wonder what billionaire is going to be buying these up to give to their kids, you know, as gifts, just for funsies.

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It's Christina, and we've got another free gas Friday this week. That's your shot at winning $100 of gas in the 6, 7, and 8 a.m. hours on 105.3 The Breeze.

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0: 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It's coming up in 1 hour, your next chance to pick up $2,500, part of our USA giveaway to explore the good USA on America's 250th. Where would you go?
1: I celebrate 4th of July anywhere in America. I'd probably go to Hawaii because that's where my son lives. And it still is in the United States. Everyone doesn't know that.
0: Very true. Your next shot to win 2 o'clock. Hold on.

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1: Well, New York City is going to be lit up tomorrow, and I'm sure the videos will be everywhere for the NBA champ New York Knicks parade set for tomorrow. 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

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It's Christina. And while you're headed to Harborfest at Town Point Park in Norfolk this weekend, we'll keep you company. Riding shotgun right here. 105.3 The Breeze.

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It's 105.3 The Breeze.

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A little out of three, Chris Davis with you. I'm going to start with this beautiful song from Joe Cocker and Jennifer Warren. I've always loved this one.

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I'm Chris Davis. 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
1: Today's 5 o'clock feel good. Some of the old school tricks finally paying off again now. YourTango.com. They're sharing some back in the day things you may not have taken the time to do recently. Their experts say people who regularly do these things have their lives together and less stress. So they're saying, hey, give these a try. Now, you'll remember some of these from back in the day. Budget with cash. Take real breaks from screens. Didn't have to worry about that so much back then. Go outside with headphones. We didn't have to worry about that either. Just did it. Make small talk with strangers. Write letters and notes by hand. And get dressed for the day and still make time for family dinners. That's some suggestions are feel good today. Madonna, Goo Goo Dolls, Elton John, and more next.
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